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Vehicle's roads open, all units clear, report.

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0: Southwest Canal veterans, between veterans and obsidian. There's a red Ford Focus that lost its tire. Hazard lights are up. Female driver.
1: 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Can you show me the IF?

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got your revenue information on his EUI complaint. Eastbound 126 West from Altus 108. Light blue Prius swerving and going below the speed limit. Right. This touring plate's going to be 325 Frank Sam Charles. Back to an address on Newberry Loop and Redmond. Such clear.

0: 29 and you reach it for suspicious. Jim Postiel, 116 Southeast Evergreen, or B was driving by. Notice that the gate was open and the chain was cut. There may or may not be a broken window in the office area. There's a female inside the office.
1: Copy.
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Dispatch 115. I'm waiting for a call back from the victim on the current call. Can you put it back in pending for now, and I will take that alone.

Central Finance. Central Finance. Can you clear me from my current call and put me out with OSP? 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

0: 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I have a unsecured rear door. I have a second unit.
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0: 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Can we have an additional unit?
1: Ingram, 4L19th route.
2: Four L 50 from 19, I'm probably a minute and a half out.
0: I got that. When you get here, just pull into the alley around back.

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0: 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Shows as Fieldstone Crossing. Number one hang up call. Sounds like a fax machine on callback.
1: Copy.

0: 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What were the numerics on Cedar again?
1: 2720 Northwest Cedar.
0: Copy. Mr. Grant.

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0: The unknown problem on Peter is code 4. Airport 5 to 4.

20 dispatch. Roll 20. 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We only had one stolen yesterday, and it was recovered.

0: 4L36, 4A5. Repeat. I'm on the phone with RP. Dispatch, 485, QRS.
1: 485.
0: 089, David George Victor. Correction, David John Victor.
1: Copy.

0: 45 dispatch.
1: 45.
0: Well, that's a DMV is down again. That is the vehicle from the call yesterday that was canceled.
1: Copy. Thank you very much.

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1: Hospital 31.
0: Can you show me out on code 6 at 124 West Antler Avenue?

0: five is touch.
1: 485.
0: 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Confirmed it is clear out of bloods.

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0: 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That's clear, Corona 2013 Tesla to Kimberly Gonzalez out of Bend. Please clear out.
1: Thank you.

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0: 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Have a good night.
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1: 1236.
0: All the, Sorry. Well, the Canyon Edge, sorry, the Rainier Apartment Complex with Brenda Carroll.
1: Copy.
0: Dispatch 1236, they got a flight one ready.
1: Hi.
0: Young Lincoln Union, 414.

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0: Southwest 28th Street, Southwest Pleasure Avenue. There's a couple vehicles on a no outlet street that are digging through the dirt. We have a gray Honda Civic and a white Ford Explorer. The plate they gave is UTL.
2: Okay. 4931,
1: I'm close. Copy. You don't have everything up. I'll be there.
2: Copy.

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0: I show a restricted code 0 issue from joining only out 11 and that's for Stephanie and Omnic. Could be for failure to appear for larceny break. I should show a firearm for revision for court order. She's otherwise no ODL.
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0: 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Union Springs.
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0: 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Heavy Missouri plate, John King 7, Tom 7 boy.

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1: Charles 7-1-2-9-9-9-9-9-9-9-9-9-9-9-9-9-9-9-9-9-9-9-9-9-9-9-9-9-9-9-9-9-9-9-9-9-9-9-9-9-9-9-9-9-9-9-9-9-9-9-9-9-9-9-9-9-9-9-9-9-9-9-9-9-9-9-9-9-9-9-9-9-9-9-9-9-9-9-9-9-9-9-9-9-9-9-9-9-9-9-9-9-9-9-9-9-9-9-9-9-9-9-9-9-9-9-9-9-9-9-9-9-9-9-9-9-9-9-9-9-9-9-9-9-9-9-9-9-9-9-9-9-9-9-9-9-9-9-9-9-9-9-9-9-9-9-9-9-9-9-9-9-9-9-9-9-9-9-9-9-9-9-9-9-9-9-9-9-9-9-9-9-9-9-9-9-9-9-9-9-9-9-9-9-9-9-9-

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1: 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I'll give it a look.

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0: 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I'll get the plate.

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1: Good.
0: 652 Southwest 6th Street. RP is an employee stating there is a male on the patio that is possibly overdosed. Subject is now awake. They gave one dose of Narcan.
1: Come here.

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0: 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Can you pull my case number, please? I'll be clear up.
1: 2027.

0: 46 from 42.
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0: What was the guy at 7-Eleven seen last night? That's to be our subject.
1: Versus Jason, they have the couch.
2: Jason's enough.

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0: Squirrel 36 is best detail unwanted.
1: 36.
0: Blacksmith Public House. The RP is a bartender. There's a male on scene. He is disruptive. He was asked to leave.
1: I copy.

0: Charles 36 Ascension. Are you clear for responder safety?
1: Affirm.
0: As far as with that vehicle with a Patrick Michael Howard, I show he has made suicidal and suicide by cop statements, suffers from PTSD. CCRT should be contacted for any contact with Howard. He has also jumped into traffic on two separate occasions during a traffic stop. I also show him as a corrections offender, misdemeanor probation for intimidation and menacing. No contact with Kathleen and Joseph Howard.
1: I copy.

0: 36 from 31. Do you want me to call a PO?
1: Negative. I believe Patrick's in Deschutes County. The subject is going to be for slow. Dan.
2: Copy. Daniel Marino, I'll get him a touch.
1: I copy, thank you. 42 from 49.
3: Good. He's refusing. Mother is going to take possession of him so we can clear.
1: Perfect.

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1: 36.
0: You're correct. Patrick Howard is incarcerated. ID show Daniel Moreno is clear. No valid op.
1: Hi, copy. Thank you.

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0: 12-89486. Person Michelle. Probably the mother of Jason.
1: Copy.

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1: Red.
0: Michelle Schumer out of Redmond, clear suspended, DWS violation, accident uninsured, 330 of 26.
1: Okay.

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1: Continue.
0: Northwest Large, Northwest 4th, yeah, also. Ocean James 2833.

0: is that Charles and I'm traveling? Scooter.
1: Charles and I.
0: North Antler. Northwest. Male on the scooter. All black. Right out.
1: Copy.

0: and this guy Schwarzman, he just fell off the sidewalk.
1: He's probably advised if he'd like medics.
0: Negative on medical attention. We're code 4 right now.
1: Oh,

0: Miss Patrol, can you run by number?
1: Go ahead.
0: 7842048 left of Kobernick.
1: Copy. Call 31 return.
0: Good.
1: Christopher Kobernick out of Redmond is clear valid.
0: Tell me, Patrol.
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0: 12 for 9, are you clear for responding 50?
1: Good.
0: In April 2026, you have possession of a black airsoft CO2 gun concealed in his jacket prior to the fighting and suicide by cop. I'm also showing a restricted warrant issuing and joining only for Brendan Kenneth Sullivan. It's going to be failure to appear for trespassing on a Eugene break. Dispatch continuing, also shown as a corrections offender, misdemeanor probation for dangerous drugs, possession of meth. I'll put his PO in the notes, and he's also suspended due to a violation.
1: Sure.

0: 四川说归飞。
1: 4036.
0: I see the unwinding that black. Can we have this back on the board? Did the subject come back?
1: Negative, you might need to reboot. I'm not seeing it on the screen anymore.
0: Copy.

0: Central for 9.
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0: 49. I'm code 4 right now. Can you just start me code 1 headed this way? He's currently talking to you.
2: 36, I'll be en route.
1: 3620.
2: I'm out of them.

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0: for all 36, you're aware that's the same vehicle from the blacksmith, right?
1: My God.
2: Go ahead, right back. Can I get code 1, please?
0: Hey, firm. Code 1 Sinclair, Mark Eglisher.
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0: Richard. Hit dash roll for him.
1: What's that, Chuck? 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
0: Hey, bro, my bad. I have Brendan detained currently, and I'll be given a courtesy transport to the stabilization center.
1: I copy. One detained courtesy transport to stabilization center.
0: Hey, bro, I'm good for.
1: Go for 2131.
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0: 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What's your ETA to the gas station?
1: Five minutes.
0: Probably, I was on scene. We've seen someone transport a dog up to Terrebonne.

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0: 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I'm going 97, Odom Meadow, 846. Robert Adam Charles, Honda.

0: 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How are you?
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0: Charles 289812, Asta Newborn.
1: Come. On and return.
0: Sir.
1: Zachary Newborn, out of Redmond, clear valid.
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1: 49.
0: The stabilization is calling in regarding Brendan. They're stating they're not sure about his intoxicant level, but he is unable to walk without assistance and shivering. We're sending medics. Info only.

0: Sanchez information traffic complaint currently parked at Walmart. RP was following the vehicle. It was rolling coal and going 70 in a 35 as a black pickup truck with a higher class sticker in the back windshield. Dispatch clear 2224.
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0: 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Prior is with the RO, Jeremy Poon. He's clear valid.
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0: Kevin.

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1: Good.
0: We're taking an alarm at 45 Animal Center. I show 803's on scene. I'm going to check with county.

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0: Northeast Nagus Way, Northeast 5th, 934 Lincoln Frank Victor.

0: 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Hold my number.
1: John.
0: 158-4098, Austin Newton.
1: Copy, Floyd Newton on a Redmond, clear balance.
0: Okay.

0: is that Charles Fine?
1: Charles Fine.
0: You can show me clear assist. And I'll reroute to 42.
1: Copy. Charles Fine, do you dispatch?
2: Good.
1: I'm speaking to Bryson's grandmother. She's stating this was not physical. All parties are separated. No weapons, no intoxicants.

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0: The male half price and pass letter is out of Redmond. It is clear valid with a valid CHL. The female half, Carly, break. Carly Passwater, so is clear suspended, the DWS violation filed for pre hearing, 4-9 of 25, grandma is clear.
1: Okay.

0: 442 round.
1: Hi, Kathy.
0: Positive from 76. Sorry, go ahead.
2: You still okay with me taking him to the Smith Rock address?
0: Affirm.
2: Dispatch 1236.
1: 1236.
2: I'll be transporting Daniel to the 3410 Smith Rock address in Terrebonne.

0: such, Brother Stick. 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
1: 2335.

0: 1236 dispatch detail for demo 6. Southwest Obsidian Avenue, Southwest 39th Street, or if he was flagged down by someone sitting there, was attacking him.
1: Copy.
0: So it sounds like parties are separated by 50 feet. The son is currently standing by a white vehicle. We're standing further.
2: From
1: 31,
2: do you
1: want
0: another? Yeah, I'll take the second. 12:36. The son is going to be standing in front of a white Mercedes GLK 350, plate 707, Frank Nora George.
1: Copy. Dispatch roll 36. The RPC any injuries to the father?
0: Check his eyes. It sounds like the son was talking about people chasing him, took the RP's phone, and then hit the RP with his phone.
1: Copy.

0: assistance. 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
1: Copy. RP is declining medics. He has a swollen left. Stand by for return on the sun.

0: That's roll 36. 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
1: Just a little bit to your west is where they're pinging.
0: Oh, they do now.
1: Copy, both parties are clear.

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1: 24 for now.
0: 003.

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0: Northwest 8. Northwest Walnut, please. 116. Frank, Mary Lincoln. 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

0: charge her?
1: What's your name?
0: 416 Frank Mary Lincoln, clear car on 2015 Chrysler 300 to 8 Jody and John Holmes with an address on Trout Creek Road in Ashwood. I show no priors in the vehicle.
1: Dash Hoffman, another call for you.
0: Go ahead.
1: 049 Lincoln, Nora, George, correction, Nora, John.
0: Coming.

0: Alpha 9 return. Lincoln Nora John is clear current on 2015 Kia Optima to Marriott Gorman out of Redmond. They show quite a few priors with the vehicle. Most recent was a juvenile problem with a Anika Hayabusa, Anika Steinkamp, Robert Trakita, and Bilal Ahamanin.
1: Copy. I'll give it a look.

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1: 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Arizona plate, Adam Henry 29042.

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0: Adam Henry 29042 is clear. Clear current on a 2017 Ford F650. I shot one prior in Sun River Village Mall. It was ran as a security check, no one attached.
1: Yeah, it's on F5. It's a U-Haul truck.
0: Copy. It does show the insurance carrier is U-Haul.

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1: Okay. Can you repeat? 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
0: 577, Lincoln David Yellow.
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0: 577 Lincoln David Yellow, clear current on a 2010 Dodge Journey to a Mark Curry out of Primeville. 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
0: 191 Edward Union Charles, clear, expired on a 1988 Nissan Sentra to a Virgil Anderson on Prineville with no insurance. I show most recent was a suspicious on 624 Badger and Deerhound.

0: Raw 31 dispatched due to harassment.
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0: Not safely. 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Male has now left. The female is still inside.
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0: The female's going to be Valeria Vargas Dixon, date with 97. She's clear, valid. Female's refusing to give the male's name. Said he left in a vehicle. Description. She does not want to make a police report, just wants to get back to her house.
1: Jimmy.
0: I'll ask.

0: 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It's going to be her and her baby.
1: I copy. We'll just go into me. Maybe we are able to do that.

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0: 12 to the Slot Temple Penny.
1: 42.
0: Pinning suspicious. Off of Cornet, the end of Northwest 8th, from Northwest Large. There's a parking dog near a storage shed. RPE found the storage shed open.
1: Put that up for me.
0: Copy.

431, is that detail and suspicion? Northwest Canal, North Highway 97, 10 delay 20 minutes. Property was passerby, saw two people standing on the sidewalk of the bridge, looking over the bridge, no vehicle in the area.

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1: Good.

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0: I'm out. It is going to be the storage facility. It's off Northwest 6. You can find the address for that. And there are two open storage units. If I could get a code one to the Northwest 6 side of it, see if there's an entrance.
1: Oh, yeah, I'll go. Copy. 31, I'll Ian out.

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1: Property 2.
0: I believe it's going to be 1401 Northwest 6th Street.
1: Copy.

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1: Go ahead.
0: Do you have any history or any experiments or self-search for any code?
1: I added another comment.

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1: Copy, I'll try to find another.

0: 49, 42. 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
1: I don't know what you're talking about.
0: There's some kind of alarm going off.

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0: our 14 MBA. 414. Southwest Indian and 35th. And I'll have two plates for you in a moment.
1: 8:30.

0: 14.
1: I'm using our medics my way. I'm not sure what the issue is yet.
0: Copy.
1: Dispatch, Forest 14. We got a female complaining of wrist and chest pain.
0: Copy. 14 from 34, do you need more patrol?
1: Yeah, I could use one more for traffic control.
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0: Deal.
1: Time to go next.
0: 42871, Austin Johnson.
2: Female is code 4-ish. If medics can continue, but they can come code 1.
1: Copy.
0: Just special plan. I'm too late to say that.
1: Go ahead.
0: 286, Queen, X-ray Queen, break.
1: Good.
0: 459, John Queen Sam.
1: Copy. And both the drivers are clear once, valid, they also have valid CHLs.
0: Copy.
1: Okay.
0: 2 last names of Jensen are going to be driver and passenger of the Toyota.

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0: And dispatch 429, correction on the plate, enemy 286, Queen, X-ray Queen.

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0: If she's being transported, can you get current address and phone number for her?

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1: 45, you're case number 19822. Again, 19822.

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0: Southwest Canal Boulevard, Southwest Obsidian Avenue, 119, Lincoln, Nora, Union.
1: 925.

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Can you put me on the person's stop that county's on?

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1: Go on.
0: Is there somewhere I can meet you? I need to grab a hitch pin for moving the radar trail.
1: I can meet you at the PD.
0: Okay, thank you.

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1: Would you be able to handle that code 6 that's pending for 4S14? I know he's tied up.
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1: It's cleared for fire to myself, 7 Monday, along with Machine and Gregory at Remington.

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Good. I got him. 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
0: The phone thing is RB's, a few open lines, you tell them all back.

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1: Hold on.
0: I'm arriving in Harvey.
1: 1214.

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1: Okay.
0: Employee at Arby's, pocket dialed. 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
0: If you haven't yet, can you use my IP number in my call, please?

0: professional, just being, didn't we just have a white Triumph motorcycle sell?
1: Well, 1250, can you repeat you, Edwin?
0: Didn't we just get a white Triumph motorcycle that was stolen?
1: Okay.

0: dispatch for all 34. Can you confirm the last four on the men?
1: For the recently injured motorcycle, 4308.
0: Copy. I'm out with it.

0: Central 34 Kira, SQ. Yellow William Tom, 637 Brick.
1: Good.
0: William Henry Tom, 722. Sorry for two more.
1: Good.
0: Charles Lincoln 51662 Break.
1: Good.
0: Tom Henry Sam 280.

0: Control 34 dispatch return. They're all clear.
1: Copy. Can I get recent history on the yellow Williams Tom 637?
0: Affirm, I'll take a minute.

0: Albany Park Convention.
1: Uh-huh.
0: Most recent traffic stop with the vehicle earlier this month was with a Cassidy boy in William Worthington.
1: Copy. Can you run Worthington?

0: support as much.
1: Huh.
0: William Worthington out of Benton is clear. Partial reinstatement.
1: Right.

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1: Fine.
0: Do you want me to confirm with Ben on that form, Triumph?
1: Hey, firm.

0: this is Central 34. The bike looks in original condition. It's not dismantled. Should be able to be ridden.
1: Copy.

0: C-34, is anybody supposed to be home?
1: That trailer's supposed to belong to Billy. This is Frank Sweeney.

0: 4, 34 dispatch.
1: That's
0: phone number for Vince Keith. If you need it, it's been confirmed.

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1: Roll 34.
0: Were there plates on it when it was stolen?
1: Okay.
0: Okay, there's not now.

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1: 1234.
0: Based off the alleged entry, is it indicating there was keys with it?
1: Negative, no keys. It has an ignition.

0: contact unit?
1: 4L34.
0: Go ahead.
1: Victim is requesting non-preference recovery tow, Mike's Cascade.
0: Copy. Confirming they want Mike's Cascade specifically, or just call for non-preference?
1: It was non-preference, and Mike's was up.
0: Copy. Roll 29 dispatch, tell MVA non-injury.
2: Go ahead.
0: 2210 Northwest Ivy Avenue, two vehicles. One of the parties is refusing to give insurance information.
2: Copy.
3: Well, my name is over.

0: dispatch for an appointment.
1: Yes.
0: Can you run the RL of the blazer for some address?

0: Hotel 34, one on a local.
1: Okay.
0: Loss of Contreras for Savannah, mid 20.
1: Okay.

0: prepared for 19.
1: Sorry, 19, 4L50, dispatch turn. Four L 50, dispatch turn on the ass. Anna Contreras out of Redmond is clear, suspended, DWS violation, driving uninsured, 518, 2025.
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0: 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Can you take one out of local?
1: 450.
0: Last of right. First is Kayla. Might see him approximately 40, 45.
1: Come.

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0: I copy, thank you.

0: to French for all 34.
1: For all 34.
0: Mike's Cascade is on scene.
1: I copy. And Van PD enters that stolen license plate.
0: I copy.

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0: I just saw the back of them.
1: Copy.

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0: Southwest Canal Boulevard, Southwest U Avenue, British Columbia. X-ray,

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0: When you're ready, I have number and name out of BC and Oregon. When ready. Number 024-31282, break name.
1: Good.
0: Last name phonetically, Charles, Adam, Robert, Tom, Sam, Edward. Correction, begin again. Charles, Adam, Robert, Sam, Tom, Edward, Nora, Sam, Edward, Nora. First is Caitlin, Charles, Adam, Ida, Tom, Lincoln, Yellow, Nora. Middle name, Haley, Henry, Adam, Lincoln, Edward, Yellow. Date of birth, break. Date of birth, 05/09/2007. 07.

0: 485.
1: Caitlin Carson out of British Columbia is clear. Valid. You told her.
0: Can I get a return on the plate, please?
1: It was clear, UTL. I was unable to get a return.

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1: 4019.
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1: Affirmative.